0: Landu listens to waiting room music at the dentist.
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0: Sure.
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0: If that's your thing.
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0: This boat trip is going to be interesting.
1: 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Oh, it's so good!
0: It feels good to be Boatyou. 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